trunk. 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All that junk inside your trunk. What you gonna do with all that junk? All that junk inside your trunk. What you gonna do with all that junk? All that junk inside your trunk.

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0: We rip out so much of ourselves to recuperate things faster that we go bankrupt by the age of 30. And have less to offer each time we start with someone new. 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And with it, the joy you felt.
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0: 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All you children gather round, we will dance together.
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It's we that run the scene, cause we fresh and green. 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

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And above all, Roland, never fall in love.

0: Mr. Cheese, Lounge Against the Machine. Jimmy Kimmel, Adam Carolla. Welcome back to
1: the
0: Last Call.
1: The ladies go nuts for this Richard Cheese.
0: Yeah.
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1: Really, like, love right now, it's like confusion. 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
0: Alright. You think the TV and music and all that have something to do with why people are confused about love?
2: Yes.
0: Why?
3: Because today we listen to a lot of TV and a lot of music, and then it what sounds nice may not always be right for you.
0: Yeah, we need to put you on a bullhorn and let you ride around North instead.
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1: Beat rewind.
0: Nitrogen and propane, I spike your drinking times.
1: Turn up.
0: I mean it's hard to swallow this game, you throw up every line.
1: Every line.
0: I notice people got Napoleon complexes, that's my confession.
1: Yeah, that.
0: You said that we're equal, but I know you're beyond guessing that I'm beyond desperate.
1: Yeah, that.
0: 6 a.m. on a Friday morning, my darkest hours. Them heartless hours. My apartment is lost in

0: Mitch Mitchell! 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
1: 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That's what you call the real thing.
0: Well, we're having fun. And I said, when I stop having fun on stage, I'm retired. I don't want that check right now.
2: Thank you. I'm so proud also to have an amazing crowd. Please give it up.

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1: Amazing. I got to tell you how thrilled I am. I keep telling you. Sure, I never could believe being here, number one, but then with Buddy Guy, it don't get much better than being on stage.

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2: Factory.

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